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It was the perfect country and western song. 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

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Yes, darling, I know you're gonna need me again. 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

0: 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Happy Friday to you. What do you have going on this weekend? For me, guess what? Nothing. Can you believe it? I always have something going on over the weekend. I have absolutely nothing going on. So I think I'm going to do a little bit of work in the yard. Finally, someone stopped by our house, sprayed for chiggers. Yeah, we have major chigger issues in our backyard. If you've ever experienced chiggers, you know how rough it can be. So luckily, I think I can finally work in my backyard since moving to our new house. Coming up next, a look at your weather forecast. I'm going to jump back in with Shania Twain, John Michael Montgomery, and Patsy Cline. I Fall to Pieces on Wixie Classic.
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0: 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Yeah, to the Wixie Classic Facebook page. 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For me personally, I love the phrase, not my circus, not my monkeys. Yep, love that phrase. 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I use it all the time. So I want to know your go-to phrase. 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
3: I'm Jeff Daly on the Cromwell Ag Radio Network. The Supreme Court yesterday ruled in favor of Monsanto and parent company Bayer. The ruling said that the Federal Insecticide, Fungicide, and Rodenticide Act preempts certain lawsuits brought under state tort law. In a statement, Monsanto said the decision should help significantly contain the Roundup litigation after nearly a decade of legal battles. The ruling should result in the dismissal of current warning-based claims and bar future failure-to-warn claims. The court ruled 7-2 that FIFRA trumps failure-to-warn lawsuits bringing safety claims. The court cited FIFRA's own language in supporting uniformity of pesticide labeling. FIFRA includes a preemption clause that further underscores EPA's comprehensive and exclusive authority in registering pesticides and approving labels, the majority opinion said. In a provision entitled Uniformity, FIFRA prohibits states from imposing any requirements for labeling or packaging in addition to or different from those required under the federal FIFRA law. The court noted states remain free to regulate the sale or use of any federally registered pesticide. That means a state could outright ban a pesticide within its borders. I'm Jeff Daly.
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Mark Chestnut, Brother Jukebox, live from the Rick Reinings Automotive Group studio. My name is Maggie Brown. Hey, coming up in just two songs, Animal Stories, always a great way to start your workday. Right now it's Willie Nelson with C Classic. Good morning.

0: Clint Black, Burn One Down, live from the Rick Ridings Automotive Group studio. It's time for Animal Stories. A cab driver in India is going viral after he saw an injured monkey on the road, gave it CPR, including mouth-to-mouth, and saved its life. Wow, it's pretty amazing. A guy near Pittsburgh named Rick Venendez started a nonprofit called Kitties Found Home that finds people to adopt kittens. And when he can't find them a home, he takes them in. He currently has 57 cats and one dog. Wow. And Michigan State's Dairy Center has monthly cow petting events to help people de-stress. It originally started with just their teaching staff. It was so popular, they decided to open it up to the public. And that's Animal Stories.
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2: I'm Jeff Nally on the Cromwell Ag Radio Network. World shares retreating in the overnight, led by heavy losses in Japan and South Korea. Traders selling to lock in gains from recent rallies in stocks related to artificial intelligence. In the European market, Germany's DAX gave up 0.8%. The CAC 40 in Paris down 0.4%. Britain's FTSE 100 dropped 0.4%. S&P futures down 0.2%, and that for the Dow Jones Industrial Average, 0.2% higher. In Asia, Tokyo's Nikkei 225 shed 4.2%, the Kospi in Seoul, South Korea plunging 5.8%, both recovered some lost ground from earlier in the day. Hong Kong's Hang Seng lost 1.8%, the Shanghai Composite Index dropping 2.3%. The wide swings in Tokyo and Seoul are typical of recent volatility in markets, investors reacting to the deluge of dollars heading into AI data centers and other investments. Shares in Japan and South Korea hitting records this week, logging strong gains yesterday. As we look to the NASDAQ composite, the market is not headed in good territory. The tech-focused index is down 4.4% through yesterday. Pre-market activity is also negative. I'm Jeff Nally.
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3: Hope you like the rain. It's going to be here most of the day with temps right around 69. Tonight's low 65. We're going to hit 78 tomorrow. Hope you like the heat, because we wrap up the weekend with lots of it with triple-digit heat indexes to kick off the week.
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Here's Tanya Tucker. 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

0: 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It's time now for the feel-good story. Well, a pizza delivery driver in Michigan had a feeling something wasn't right when a customer didn't come to the door. It turns out an elderly woman inside had fallen unconscious. He ended up saving her life and then did even more. Here is Amar Ali, along with the woman's daughter, praising him for the above and beyond treatment of her mother.
1: Usually we either bring it back after two tries or we leave it outside. I don't know, it was just my intuition. The barking of the dog really caught me.

0: attention. So I looked a little harder and the mom was on the floor. I'm just glad to be in the right place at the right time. Humanity is bigger than anything.
1: He was a pizza delivery guy, but he was also an angel. If it wasn't for him, we don't know what could have happened. He saved her, honestly. Not only did he come back 3 times, but he then went to the hospital and brought her all her belongings.
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3: 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So glad she is still with us and glad he was able to jump in and help. If you have a feel-good story to share, I want to hear from you. 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
2: The rain's going to stick around most of the day with temps struggling to reach 70 degrees. We'll get down to around 65 tonight, 78 tomorrow with the clouds moving out of here. More sunshine as we get into your Sunday.
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2: I'm Jeff Daly on the Cromwell Ag Radio Network. July corn is down a penny and three quarters in the overnight. November soybeans down 8 1/4. September Chicago wheat down 11 cents a bushel. Now, in the market yesterday, July corn was up 7 3/4. July soy up 18 and three quarters. July Kansas City wheat was up 3 1/4. The soybean basis was stronger. Hard red winter, mild red winter, and spring wheat basis were weaker yesterday. Corn basis steady. Corn and soybean markets bouncing yesterday, sparked by technical-based buying after the early week weakness that set prices near long-term support. Good weekly export sales data from the USDA provided a boost. Going forward, yield-supporting rain events are in the forecast for the Midwest over the weekend and into next week. Today, no major reports scheduled for release during trading hours. Now, the close yesterday in the financials showed the Dow Jones Industrial Average up 71 3/4 and the S&P down 0.75 points. The 10-year Treasury yesterday ended at 4.39. Early today, the September Dow futures are down 64 points. European markets are lower. Spot futures on London's FTSE 100 down 0.8%. I'm Jeff Daly on the Cromwell Ag Radio Network.
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0: Lori Morgan on Wixie Classic. What are some of your go-to favorite phrases or sayings? Yeah, what are some of your favorites? Sometimes you have to know how to lose to win. There you go. I'm living the dream. When someone asks how I'm doing, I say I'm living the dream. This is a good one. Quinn said, there's no relationship as selfless as the one with your dog. Don't carry a knife to a gunfight. Life is not fair. Make what you can out of it. You can delegate authority, but you are still responsible for the outcome. That is a great one right there. So let me know what it is for you. Let's talk phrases, your go-to phrase. Or two, or three. Yeah, share them with me. Wixie Classic Facebook page. Post. On the way next, Aaron Tippin, George Strait, and Randy Travis on Wixie Classic.
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Aaron Tippett on Wixie Classic. A week from today, he will be celebrating his 67th birthday. Yes, he was born on July 3rd in Pensacola, Florida. So happy almost birthday to you, Aaron. Here's the legend. Yes, the king, Mr. George Strait. All my exes live in Texas on Wixie Classic.

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2: Well, I was thumbing from Montgomery. I had my guitar on my back. When a stranger stopped beside me in an antique Cadillac. He was dressed like 1950, half drunk and hollow-eyed. He said, "It's a long walk to Nashville."

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You turned on the radio, and them sad old songs coming out of them speakers was solid country gold. Then I noticed the stranger was ghost white pale when he asked me for a light.

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He said, this is where you get off, boy, 'cause I'm going back to Alabama. As I stepped out of that Cadillac, I said, mister, many thanks. He said, you don't have to call me mister,

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It's time now for the moment of duh. Well, a two-year-old TikTok is going viral where a woman from a cleaning company asks, when is the last time you cleaned out your toaster tray? Now, you'd understand if someone saw that and thought, I don't think I ever have. Fine. But apparently, it's going viral because a lot of people didn't even know toasters had crumb trays. Some people on TikTok are even celebrating this lady for revealing that there's a hidden compartment in toasters. I guess it's possible that there are some cheap, bare-bones toasters out there that can only clean by turning them upside down. But yes, there usually is a tray because crumbs don't just vanish. Oh, I'm just so glad I was able to make the day for so many people that I had no idea that toasters had crumb trays because, oh my goodness, cleaning is about to be so much easier for you. Duh.

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2: Facts. The study from Goldman Sachs estimates that by 2028, up to 70 million Americans will have tried Ozempic or similar drugs for weight loss. Number two, in the early 1900s, a peanut butter and jelly sandwich was considered a delicacy and only eaten by rich people. But by the 1920s, the price of peanut butter went way down and PB&Js became more popular. Number three, in an NHL game, if all of a team's goalies are injured, the team has the option to suit up anyone as their goalie, even someone from the stands. Oh my gosh, could you imagine? Number four, Colgate started selling a line of frozen dinners in 1982, but they failed miserably because people associated their logo with toothpaste. Not good food. And finally, number five, the first person to use the phrase founding fathers was Warren G. Harding when he accepted his party's nomination for president in 1920. And that's five random facts.
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0: I hope you're ready for the Mahomet Music Fest. It is going to be so much fun this year. Friday, August 28th, to name a couple of the performers. 90s Daughter, of course, a lot of fun. Hairbangers Ball. Saturday, Riley Clemens, Shane Prophet. And then at 9 p.m., of course, the big headliner will be this guy. It's Craig Morgan, Redneck Yacht Club. I can't hear this song live. Wiki Classic. 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

Your go-to phrase, what is it? Miranda said, shoulda, woulda, coulda. Love that. And Karen said, hang around with me and I'll teach you something. I love that. Karen, you're funny. Let me know what your answer is. Post it to the Wixie Classic Facebook page for Maggie's Trending Topic. Let me know. Right now, it's Kenny Rogers, Coward of the County.

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Happy Friday from Wixie Classic. That does it for me. You do me a favor. Enjoy the rest of your Friday as we are getting one step closer to the weekend. The moment you clock out this afternoon, it is all said and done. The weekend will be here. I hope you are safe. I hope you enjoy yourself. I'll be back Monday morning starting at 6 a.m. with a new trending topic. Moment of Duh, your story and more. 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
2: Let's check the opening numbers now at the Chicago Board of Trade on this Friday. I'm Jim Taylor on the RFD Radio Network. We start the day in the red with corn, beans, and Chicago wheat. July corn opening 412 and three quarters down to. September corn down 1.5, 422 and a half. And December corn 442 and a quarter down three quarters. July beans starting the day 1122 down 5.5. August beans down 5.25, 1131 and three quarters. November beans 1150 and a half. Down 6.5. July Chicago wheat 577.5, down 13.5. July KC wheat is down 12.75, 607.75. July bean meal begins the day 304.50, down 370. July bean oil down 66 cents, 70.15. Energy market, September Brent crude oil down 235, 73.15. 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
2: 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I'm Jim Taylor. Corn steady, beans and Chicago wheat lower. July corn down half a penny, 414. September corn unchanged, 424 and a quarter. And December corn up 3/4, 443 and 3/4. July beans down 4 1/4, 1123 and a quarter. August beans down 4, 1133. And November beans 1153 and a half, down 3 1/2. July Chicago wheat 579, down 12. July KC wheat 611 and a quarter, down 9 1/4. July bean meal 305 even, down 320. July bean oil down 45 cents, 7036. Livestock trade August feeders down $3, 370.32. June live cattle down 55 cents, 256.85. July lean hogs up 30 cents, $93 even. Energy markets, September Brent crude oil down 287, 72.63. 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
1: 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I'm Jim Taylor. Corn and beans steady. Wheat trading lower. July corn up half a penny, 4.15 and a quarter. September corn up a penny, 4.25 and a quarter. December corn, 4.44 and three quarters, up 1 3/4. July beans down a penny, 11.26 and a half. August beans down 3/4, 11.36 and a quarter. November beans, 11.57 and a half, up half a penny. July Chicago wheat, 5.79 and a quarter, down 11 3/4. July KC wheat down 8 1/4, 6.12 and a quarter. July bean meal, 306.80, down $1.40. July bean oil down 34 cents, 70.47. Livestock trade, August feeders, 369.95, down 3.47. June live cattle down a dime, 257.30. July lean hogs, 92.90, up 20 cents. Energy markets, September Brent crude oil down 331, 72.19.

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2: Paul Otto, freeze notice weather. What about flooding concerns in southern Illinois?
3: Jim, through sunset, the potential for new areas of flooding will be possible over a wide range of counties, but I do see communities along I-70, especially eastern portions of I-70, being on the receiving end of potential flooding in the near future, as concentrated efforts do move through this morning. But with shower and thunderstorm reinforcements also building over southern Missouri, that should come through late this morning into southwest portions of the state. In that area, those counties will need to be watched for flooding on a county-by-county basis. And then into the overnight, as well as counties that lie south of I-64, will see several more rounds of showers and thunderstorms persist through the early morning hours. Then the rest of the state will enjoy a brief couple-hour break until a warm front does lift from southwest to northeast on Saturday night and into Sunday morning. And that starts the clock then on a pure summer feel for everyone, especially by Sunday afternoon, as temperatures get warmer and the air gets progressively more humid and muggy each day of this coming week. Truly miserable dew points arrive on Monday afternoon, and they stick around. Mid-range forecast period for July the 1st through the 5th. The storm track will be well to our north for all 5 days, and therefore only northern parts of the state will have a chance of experiencing above normal rainfall, and maybe areas around Chicago into eastern portions of the state along the Indiana border. But we're definitely looking at heat indexes of between 100 degrees heat index in northeast parts of the state to 117 over southwest, and also including Metro St. Louis. Now the long-range forecast period for July the 6th through the 10th. Relief is coming our way during this period on July 7th into the 8th.
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2: 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I'm DeLoss Yonke. Well, corn's a little bit higher here as we head toward the weekend. Soybeans are on both sides. July corn up 1 3/4, 416.5. September up 1, 425.25. December up 1.5, 444.5. July soybeans down 1.5, 1126. August down 3/4, 1136.25. November beans are now unchanged at 1157. July wheat off a dime, 581. KC down 7.5, 613. Livestock, July lean hogs up 30 at $93. August live cattle down $1, 246.22. August feeders are down 410, 369.20. Crude down 271 at 69.21. The Dow up 10 points. The RFD Radio Network.
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hate to be the bearer of bad news, but if you had plans to be at that big tractor pull in Rankin this evening with the Lions Club, it's been canceled due to all the rain and weather. Yeah, the track conditions are not conducive to a tractor pull. However, the concession stands and the beer garden will be open beginning at 3 o'clock. Sounds like a great way to kick off your weekend.

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Then later on when we finished our songs about scars and cars and broken hearts, I saw him. He was standing there right next to the stage.

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1: Comstock Investments, Joe Camp, do I see crude oil below the $70 mark today?
2: Back below 70 and giving up a rebound attempt from Thursday, broadly supporting commodities, including grain futures. You had that energy market impact on the biofuels ideas, and then also it coinciding with more bullishness about export demand, including to China, and also including because there can be more U.S. export business for the soy complex if you have these exports coming offline from what is usually the world's top exporter of soy oil and meal. That's Argentina. Some news about a potential strike by processing workers in that country. Something to keep an eye on when we think about how competitive we are against South America, for one, but also politically, we're wondering about possible movement on getting those reciprocal tariffs down still, and if that would open the gates for significant returning business from China. That was a bit of a disappointment so far this week, that after last week, the first time China showing up on a flash sale for buying soybeans since February, we did not have any confirmed purchases this week to follow it up. And you only had then rumors we were left with that were uncorroborated. We'll see about that leading into next week. I think whether it's importers or speculators, farmers that have contracting decisions here as we approach the delivery period for July futures, there's this open question of what happens next week with crop reports coming out on Tuesday. It's the quarterly stocks update. Tell us what's left and where it's positioned, and also that all-important look at acreage for the new crop.
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2: 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I'm DeLoss Yonke. Corn has turned just slightly lower here. July down a half, 414 and a quarter. September down a penny, 423 and a quarter. December down just a fraction, 442 and three quarters. July soybeans down 1 3/4, 1125 and three quarters. August down a half, 1136 and a half. November down 0.75 cents at 1156 and a quarter. July wheat down 12 3/4, 578 and a quarter. KC down 10 1/4, 610 and a quarter. Livestock were mixed. July lean hogs up a quarter, 92.95. August live cattle down $1.07, 246.15. August feeders down 330 at an even $370. Crude down 296, 68.96. 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
0: It's fair and festival season at Farmer City. We're coming for you. 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
3: What's up, everybody? It's Randy Houser. Taillights fading, from some blue lights chasing, put a path
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fingers. Woo, the tip of my fingers. What's your classic 99.1? How's your Friday going? I hope it's off to a good start. Some clouds and maybe some rain out there, but otherwise, we're going to get warm as we head into the weekends. We're talking triple-digit heat indexes by Monday. Lord of mercy, what are you going to do to stay cool?

Lots going on this weekend, whether you're headed east or west from where I'm standing right here on West Bradley Avenue in Champaign. You got the Pike County Trailblazers Rodeo, rain or shine, going to go on tonight. Tolono Fun Days to the south of me. They've moved all their Friday events to Sunday. Then you got Vermilion County going on. Did I miss somebody? You can get out to that fair guy, thanks to Hovland Heating and Cooling, at CUFairAndFestival.com.

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Sad news, if you had plans to be at the Rankin Lions Club tractor pool tonight, they had to call it due to the track conditions. Y'all, the rain and the weather's got things kind of nasty. However, that beer garden and the concession stands will open at 3 o'clock, and that sounds like a great way to kick off your weekend. Hal Ketchum and that small town Saturday night on Wixie Classic 99.1.

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0: wisdom tooth. 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
1: 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Should we be worried? Oh, I will tell you in less than 10. Oh, what's your classic 99.1?

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It's the size of a skyscraper, but it's about 6 to 7 times further away than the moon. And scientists confirm zero chances of impact. You won't even see it with a naked eye. It's that far away. So yeah, if you hear about it, it's not going to hit Mother Earth. 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Well,

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you doing to stay cool this weekend? Is it a pool, a pond, a lake, a beach somewhere? Oh, I got a 3-ring blow-up pool with some well water in it to dip into just to stay cool with triple digits. That heat index on Monday. Don't get hot around here. 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
1: More showers and thunderstorms for tonight. They start to taper off as the night continues on. Temperatures getting into the 60s. As we head into Saturday, we'll see temperatures getting back into the upper 70s, a low 80s, with a 20% chance of showers and thunderstorms in the afternoon. More storms return for the evening.

0: 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I'm WCIA3 meteorologist Adam Sherwinski.
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Big car show tomorrow over there in Urbana at the Cunningham Children's Home, that Muster car show. Yeah, about around 10:30. Go over there and check out some of those cars. At noon, they're going to have a big honk-off.

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Mr. Tim McGraw. It turns out the combo of arcade games, drinks, and wings isn't bringing people in like it used to. Apparently, Buffalo Wild Wings just dropped a disappointed earnings report for 2026. What is it, Dave and Buster's? You know, problem. 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I mean,

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punch that clock and get on out of here and kick off your weekend. This time next weekend, we're going to be getting ready to celebrate America's 250th birthday. You got your flags ready? 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

Okay, how many of you follow us on Facebook? Oh, okay, 2, 3, 4, 5 of you. Hey, if you haven't liked us on Facebook, why haven't you? I mean, come on now, give us a like. Dwight Yoakam, Moxie Classic 99.1.

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1: More showers and thunderstorms for tonight. They start to taper off as the night continues on. Temperatures getting into the 60s. As we head into Saturday, we'll see temperatures getting back into the upper 70s, the low 80s, with a 20% chance of showers and thunderstorms in the afternoon. More storms return for the evening hours on Saturday. I'm WCIA3 meteorologist Adam Schwinski.
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I think I'm going to let Mr. Kenny Chesney get me out of here on this Friday evening. Woo, going to take next week off. Miss Abby and I are going to hang out on the property, do a little work, enjoy some time off. I hope you guys have a wonderful weekend. Enjoy your 4th of July. Good Lord willing, I'll be back after 4th of July, and we'll do this all over.

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3: Well, my daddy left home when I was 3, and he didn't leave much to Ma and me. Just this old guitar and an empty bottle of booze. 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Well, he must have thought that it was quite a joke, and it got a lot of laughs from lots of folks. Seems I had to fight my whole life through. Some gal would giggle and I'd get red, and some guy'd laugh and I'd bust his head. 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

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And I knew that scar on his cheek and his evil eye. 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

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But I busted a chair right across his teeth, and we crashed through the wall and into the street, kicking and a-gouging in the mud and the blood and the beer. I tell you, I've fought tougher men, but I really can't remember when. He kicked like a mule and he bit like a crocodile. I heard him laugh and then I heard him cuss, and he went for his gun and I pulled mine first. He stood there looking at me and I saw him smile, and he said, "Son, this world is rough, and if a man's gonna make it, he's gotta be tough. And I know I wouldn't be there to help you along. So I give you that name, and I said goodbye. I knew you'd have to get tough or die. And it's that name that helped to make you strong." Yeah, he said, "Now you just fought one hell of a fight, and I know you hate me, and you got the right to kill me now, and I wouldn't blame you if you do. But you ought to thank me before I die for the gravel in your guts and the spit in the eye, 'cause I'm the that named you Sue." Yeah, what could I do? What could I do?

0: 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And if I ever have a son, I think I'm gonna name him Bill or George, anything but Sue. I still ain't that man.
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2: More showers and thunderstorms for tonight. They start to taper off as the night continues on. Temperatures getting into the 60s. As we head into Saturday, we'll see temperatures getting back into the upper 70s, the low 80s, with a 20% chance of showers and thunderstorms in the afternoon. More storms return for the evening hours on Saturday. I'm WCIA3 meteorologist Adam Scherwinski.
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